0: 6. Baby Doll de Dominic Pike.
1: I can't move on, baby doll. 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I'm outclassed and it's outrageous.
0: Número 5. The Cure, otra vez Olivia Rodrigo. Número 4. Superestrella de Haití.

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2: 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Our colors will fade eventually, so if our time is running out, day after day, we'll make the mundane a masterpiece. Oh my, my, oh my, my love, I take one look at you, you're taking me out.

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Every time I'm out, why she stressing me? You call her Stephanie, I call her.

Yeah, Eli, why they testing me? 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Like, we ain't in these streets more than sesame.

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3: 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Our colors will fade eventually, so if our time is running out, day after day, we'll make the mundane a masterpiece. Oh my, my, oh my, my love, I take one look at you, you're taking me out.

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